get triggered and affect my mental health. 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

0: swinging around through the genres as we are wont to do on Up the Junction. That is the band UFO from 1977 and Too Hot to Handle, which connected to Too Hot by The Specials from, I don't know, because it's dropped off my run sheet, 1979, Pat?
1: Yeah.
0: Something like that.

0: You're on From the Long Player, and we've been listening to the debut solo project called Super Carry by Andrew Hodges, and those were the tracks Mermaid's Cave, Belanglo, and Caught in the Act. It has gone past 5:35, and we're going to go to the Echo Gig Guide.
1: Here's today.
0: You're on From the Long Player, and we've been listening to the debut solo project called Super Carry by Andrew Hodges, and those were the tracks Mermaid's Cave, Belanglo, and Caught in the Act. It has got

perpetual twilight. Petrol station protrusion. Hand bone grips yesterday's paper. Platypus fishing in duckish light. Do it while you're young.

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1: It's Bert Jance, recorded live in Australia, the Continental Club in Melbourne, back in about 96, I think. Maybe a bit earlier. Going back up to Brisbane, this is the Gin Club again. This is Ben Solder on vocals.

0: I grew up thinking Professor X was right, but apartheid was enforced by military might. The suffragettes were just too radical at the time, so why was Magneto wrong to say that we should fight?
1: I think I'm scaring my-

like me to do? How can I get through to you? What's a boy like me to do? How can I get through to you?

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1: Son of the sun, I chant for positivity.

I'm a descendant of the Black Cockatoo, Kukyalanji, Birigubba clan groups of North Queensland. 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My mama, my people, rejoice in freedom. 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
1: Okay, so as you know, this studio is going to be vacated by me at 9 a.m. And Louise is coming in to bring you Byron Listens. We're going to set up now and get her ready. Stay tuned. This is Peter Gabriel with The Court.